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0: Lainey Wilson, or I guess Lainey Hodges now. She's an honest woman. Got married over Mother's Day in Dixon, Tennessee, in a cave, actually. A really cool thing. If you haven't seen the pictures, I believe, if I'm not mistaken, it was either People or maybe Vogue magazine that published them, but you can find them online. Just beautiful wedding. Lots of stars there as well, too. So if you're looking for some celebrity sightings, plenty of them there for you to see. Hang tight. Alan Jackson coming up shortly.
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0: Hey, thank you so much for listening. Let's jump into what's trending.
1: In case you missed it.
0: Well, everybody seems to be talking about Ella Langley these days, and she says she's still adjusting to how quickly her life has changed over the past year. She talked about finding her footing with the attention that comes with success while staying focused on writing songs that reflect real experiences. Morgan Wallen is having some fun with the recent piano issues on tour. We've all seen that video where he flipped over the piano and he was, well, not happy about that situation. He posted a video on TikTok joking about the piano, saying that it was working fine in the moment. While it's one of those situations where he seems happy to laugh about it now, but he wasn't so happy about it in the moment. And lastly, it looks like we are going to get a Florida-Georgia Line reunion. At least we're getting closer to it. Brian Kelly and Tyler Hubbard have updated their social media accounts and launched a new FGLLFG campaign, while billboards and text messages are starting to appear for fans. Nothing's official, but there's speculation there is something in the works.
1: In case you missed it.
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0: He's writing and performing original songs for the upcoming holiday movie, A Grand Ole Opry Christmas, and that'll premiere on the Hallmark Channel coming up this holiday season, and also working, of course, on his big Tackle Box project and new music. It's Womack. Glad to have you along. George Strait's going to be here with If I Can Still Make Cheyenne, Dirk Bentley. And speaking of Cheyenne, to Chicago, to even Calgary, some of the best restaurants in North America. I'll run them down for you.
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2: All of your favorite country hits and more of them. Faith Hill. Dierks Bentley on the way too. Right after King George.

0: All righty, we've got more of your favorite country hits and some of the best eats in North America. North America's top 10 best restaurants. Did you see this? I'm going to apologize ahead of time if I mispronounce a few of these fancy names. They're put out in the New York Post here. Mon Lapin in Montreal, Dacker in New Orleans, and then also a restaurant, Pearl Mustet in Lincoln, Ontario, 8 in Calgary, and Smith in Chicago. There you go, if you're going to any one of those places. Full list of the top 50 posted by the New York Post. Keith Whitley, Kenny Chesney, just a few I got on the way.
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0: All of your favorite country hits and more of them as we move closer to the 250th anniversary of our independence. 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Some interesting stints on that. Joe Diffie, Garth, and Tracy Lawrence just said.
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0: So if you could ask your pet anything, what would it be? Are you happy? Tops the list. Now, finds that more than 54% often wish they could talk to their pets to find out how they feel and what they think. 88% now confident that they truly understand their pet, even without words. Hey, I have got Wade Hayes on the way for you. Luke Bryan and Nate Smith. Hang on.
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9: If you're caring for an aging parent, you may feel quite often that you're alone in what you're doing. But you're not, not by a long shot. According to a new report by the Pew Research Center, 10% of U.S. adults are caring for a parent over age 65. Millions more are caring for a spouse or partner 65 or older. Beyond the sheer numbers, this report, perhaps unsurprisingly, found a major difference in caregiver well-being between men and women. One psychologist we spoke to suggested thinking 5 years in the future and imagining where you are right now. Will you be glad you took something on, or regretful that you didn't? You also need to cut yourself some slack, he said, especially women. Don't try to shoulder all of the burden by yourself. You might need to ask for help before you burn out. You'll be so glad you did. I'm Dr. Sanjay Gupta, helping you live a better life.
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0: All of your favorite country hits and more of them. And Nate Smith, a humble guy, he said, you know, I'm more of a music messenger than ever making the song anything really about me. I always admired that philosophy of his. Hey, it's Well Back. I've got Travis Tritt, Nitty Gritty Dirt Band, and the top places to retire. Florida makes the list, but not at the top.
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0: Well, Tim McGraw going to be performing Saturday night CMA Fest at Nissan Stadium. How many of you going? A few of you? All right. How many of you happy you don't have to battle a crowd? Oh, it's about equal. Well, speaking of Nissan Stadium, Posty is going to be picking up, yeah, with that a little bit later this month, his show at Nissan Stadium. Now, he had to push a few shows back by roughly 3 weeks, and he had to do that because he was working on his LP, yeah, The Eternal Buzz. If you had to push back shows, there better be some good music on there, mister. We're going to hear from Posty and Pour Me a Drink along with Mark Chestnut. Stay right there.
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6: 501 is pretty good so far, going south out of Conway. That's up to speed. No problems in toward Red Hill. And you're incident-free after that as well, so far as your workway in toward Myrtle Beach. There's some building volume, though, along that stretch. And the 17 bypass is a pretty good ride in both directions. Bert Dixon, right now traffic.
7: This is a News 13 Network weather update. I'm meteorologist Hannah Rauner. It is still cool this morning, but it is warmer than yesterday, with temperatures starting in the mid-50s to around 60 degrees. Skies are going to be very nice and clear once again. Temperatures will be normal with a high of 82. Sunny and dry, great weather for day one of CCMF. Stay tuned to News 13 in this...
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1: It's Megan Marie. Thank you for spending the Thursday with us. Kelsey Ballerini, Dan Seals, Toby Keith coming up. Right now, it's Tim McGraw, where the green grass grows.

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